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If I was young, I could wake outside your school, 'cause your face is like the cover of a magazine.

And if he's XXL, well, what the hell? Every penny don't fit the slot. Adiana, Rexic.

Generation of the groove. Generation on the move. 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

It's hard to say that I'd rather stay awake when I'm asleep, because my dreams are bursting at the seams.

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Second hand from a dealer in Atlanta, I rode up with Daddy when he went there to get her.

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1: Like, open the fridge and stuff, and there would be foods laid out for us, little pre-wrapped sausages and things.
0: Mm.
1: They have pre-wrapped sausages, but they don't have pre-wrapped bacon.
0: Well, can you blame them?
1: Yeah.

0: thing.
1: ARD Musikclub Country.
2: And they said, don't go burning bridges, 'cause you won't.